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2: Hello, I'm Kim Cartwright. Three Mexican men have been found guilty of murdering Australian brothers Jake and Callum Robinson and their American friend Carter Road. The trio were shot dead in what's being deemed a robbery gone wrong while on a surfing holiday in Mexico. The men have been convicted of aggravated homicide, aggravated robbery, violent robbery and violent vehicle theft. Former state attorney Dave Arenberg has told Today he'd be surprised if any of them ever walk free.
3: The sentencing, that will happen soon. The guilt phase is over. The penalty comes next. And in Mexico, sentencing happens in a separate hearing within days, and prosecutors are pushing for maximum sentences of 150 to 200 years. So whatever number the judge writes down, these thugs are never getting out.
2: A 29-year-old Perth man is in custody after his twin brother was found dead in their backyard. Madeline Cross reports.
4: Police were called to a home in Orillia on Thursday afternoon to do a welfare check. That's when officers found the body of a 29-year-old man in the backyard with visible injuries. Police say it's unclear how long the man has been deceased and they're treating it as a suspected homicide. His twin brother is now in police custody and receiving medical treatment. Investigations are continuing and no charges have been laid. Madeline Cross reporting.
2: Police in Melbourne's southeast have arrested a man following a fire at a factory this morning. Here's Arthur Stevens.
5: Emergency services were called out to reports of a factory fire on Valley Street in South Oakley about 3 this morning. Fireys attended the scene and put out the fire and report it caused some minor damage to the property, but there were no injuries. A 53-year-old man was picked up by police at Clayton Railway Station a short time later. He'll be interviewed today and the investigation is ongoing. Arthur Stevens, Melbourne.
2: Authorities are hailing the first weekend of the New South Wales government's pill testing program a success after it uncovered a high-dose batch of MDMA. The health department is warning the pills contain up to 4 times the expected dose and could be circulating in the community. Chief Addictive Medicines Specialist Dr. Hester Wilson says the program is working both during and after festivals.
6: Staff in the testing tent were able to give advice, cut down your dose, which people did, and also they were able to put out a warning throughout the festival so people were able to change their behaviours. Now, the bottom line is people don't take ecstasy to come to harm, they take it to have fun. So they do really respond to getting evidence the substance isn't what they thought it was.
2: Also making news, lengthy waits outside Queensland emergency departments are preventing ambulance crews getting back on the road. And thieves have targeted a warehouse in Tuscany, stealing 30,000 bottles of wine worth almost $8 million. The BBC's Joanna Keane reports.
7: One of Italy's biggest and most prestigious family-owned wineries, Marchese Antinori, was about to ship some of its most prized and expensive

0: back in the final quarter, but couldn't reel the Tassie side in. David Johnson, who scored 32 points for the Jack Jumpers, told Fox Sports he was a little disappointed they gave up some ground late in the game.
1: I mean, we're not really happy with the performance that we gave up. They scored 112 points on us. That's something that can't happen, but we're satisfied with the win.
0: Megan Shute has issued a reminder of her class with the new ball, joining an exclusive club with her 150th one-day international wicket as Australia cruised to a 7-wicket win over Bangladesh in the series opener in Brisbane. Here's Leonie Kay.
2: Shute took 2 wickets inside her first 9 deliveries, including one with the first ball of the match, to set the tone for Australia as they bowled a stubborn Bangladesh lineup out for 166 in 49.4 overs at Alan Border Field. Phoebe Litchfield, 77 off 57 balls, then ensured the hosts made short work of the chase, reeling in their target and reaching 3 for 168 after 25.4 overs. Australia and Bangladesh will meet again at the same venue on Sunday. Leonie Kay, Air Sport.
0: Mount Panorama has made headlines once again with young gun Zach Bates taking provisional pole for the Bathurst 1000. In AFL, Port Adelaide star Zach Butters has joined Western Bulldogs on a record 9-year, $18 million deal. Australian Independent Radio News.
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4: This is Triple Y weather. Currently outside, it's 18 degrees. 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

0: 107.7 Triple Y FM, Cold Chisel. No sense. There's so many lines that I can use with that one. I make little sense sometimes myself, or most of the time myself. 10 minutes past the hour of 11 o'clock, 17, nearly 18 wonderful degrees out there. Oh, I predicted it for the Whaler Motorcycle Community Rides. They were stand up at 11. I said it should be about 18, so 17.6 degrees. Be a nice ride to Iron Knob, actually. Be very, very good. What have we got? Oh, about 20-odd songs all lined up. Not going to get through those. So the last hour, we're just going to play random songs. No continuity, just whatever I think comes up. I've got a good one coming up next. And the news is in, folks. Burnsy's housework, done. Three loads of washing, done. And two cups of tea. Good on you, Burnsy. Classic catch him next week at 7 o'clock for Saturday Morning Live, of course. And he'll be playing all the live stuff. If you're still looking for a sausage, for a sausage sizzle, do get down to Viscount Slim Woolies, Royal Flying, and that's to help support the Royal Flying Doctor. And, of course, McDowell Stewart at Electrical Discounters, and that's the Lion Club down there for your Saturday morning sausage sizzle. Let's get into it and get through these songs. This is Severed Heads and the Dead Eyes Opened. Morning.
1: I'm not going into details. It's too horrible. So horrible that when Bernard Spilsbury examined the residual shambles in the bungalow, he said it was more gruesome than anything even he had ever seen. That, from a great pathologist with unique experience, constitutes a warning not to be ignored.

By strange coincidence, a thunderstorm had been brewing when Maha, doing his grisly work at the bunker, was dealing with the most grisly job of all. The hair, the woman's hair. He had severed it from the trunk, built a huge fire in the sitting room, placed her head upon it. Then, I owe a debt here to Edgar Wallace, who edited the transcript of the Mahan trial. Then the storm broke with a violent flash of lightning and an appalling crash of thunder. As the head of Emily Kay lay upon the pole, the dead eyes opened and Mahan fled out to the deserted shore. When he nerved himself to return,

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0: Triple Y. 107.7 Triple Y, in fact. 25 minutes to the hour of midday. 19 wonderful degrees out there. Boys on their bikes, boys and girls on their bikes will be having fun. And that's about all over Red Rover from me. However, you can catch Burnsy next week on Saturday for Saturday morning live. I'm watching the timer click down, but it's, yeah, it's distracting me now, as you can tell. Okay, so thanks very much. We've had a great time, and what are we looking for? About 24 degrees today, 30 tomorrow. Thank you. Saturday morning live. Oh, great. Bye.
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0: Logabog Migalozzi, and you're listening to Triple Y. Hey, Mom. 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
2: Hello, I'm Kim Cartwright. Three men have been found guilty of murdering Australian brothers Jake and Callum Robinson and their American friend Carter Rhode during a surfing holiday in Mexico in 2024. The parents of the two Perth men, Deborah and Martin Robinson, held hands as the judge delivered his verdict after they attended every day of the five-week trial in Ensenada. A sentencing hearing is expected in the coming days, with all three men facing life behind bars. Australians say a credit card surcharge ban is doing little to save their money, accusing the Prime Minister of breaking his promise. Anthony Albanese vowed people would save every time they tapped, but small operations such as cafes have been raising prices to recoup card processing costs that they can no longer charge separately, passing that cost on to consumers. Backlash has now seen the ATO forced to postpone the ban until the end of the financial year, following outrage from the business community. The federal government will cover the agency's surcharge costs during this period. Chair of the Council of Small Business Organisations Australia, Matthew Addison, telling the ABC the government needs to go further.
3: Is this a 180? I'm hoping it is a 180. I'd love to think it was a permanent 180, because we've got a government saying to small business, you have to absorb the cost, but we at government aren't prepared to, so no more credit cards. It just doesn't feel right.
2: An investigation's underway after a man was killed in a stabbing in Sydney's West. Chelsea Bowden reports.
4: Emergency services were called to reports of an assault on Cleve Close in Mount Druitt last night. Police say they found a man in his 30s with stab wounds to his torso. Officers worked to revive him before paramedics arrived, but he died at the scene. A crime scene has been established as police investigate the circumstances of the death.
2: Police are working to determine if a South Australian man arrested over a carjacking in Sydney CBD was under the influence of drugs. It's alleged the 36-year-old stole a Mazda before driving it down George Street. He's accused of hitting a pedestrian and colliding with a rideshare vehicle, which then hit a stationary police car. A fight in Adelaide in the early hours of this morning has ended in a near drowning in the River Torrens. Senior Constable Rebecca Stokes has the details.
5: When police were speaking with those involved, one man from the group's run off, and he was briefly pursued by police, but they lost sight of him. But police monitoring cameras in the area then notified officers that the man had actually jumped into the River Torrens. So patrols rushed down to the river and spotted the man struggling in the water, calling out for help and saying that he didn't know how to swim. So three police officers jumped in immediately to save this drowning man. The 22-year-old Blair Athol man has been taken to hospital by ambulance for treatment, and investigations into the fight are ongoing.
2: A former United Nations Human Rights Commissioner has been awarded the Nobel Peace Prize. 85-year-old South African judge Navi Pillay has been recognised for her efforts to promote peace and international law, including her work defending anti-apartheid leader Nelson Mandela and chairing the UN Committee of Inquiry that concluded last year Israel had committed genocide in Gaza. Ms. Pillay says she initially thought her Nobel Peace Prize was a joke.
6: If you clap a little bit more, I may share this prize with Trump. So, no, I don't know about this, so my question is it true?
7: It's not April Fool's.
8: No, it's everywhere. It's on the BBC. It's everywhere.
2: This is Air National News. South Africa gained the early advantage over Australia on the opening day of the Durban Test, the first in the three-match series, as Air Sports' Graham Davis reports.
9: When bad light stopped play at 3:22, Australia was 6 for 187, with Renshaw on 46 and Cummins 33, having added 63 for the seventh wicket. Maddison was a surprise recall as opener, having last played a Test nearly 10 years ago and having had no first-class cricket for 18 months. He eventually played on for a 33-ball duck after Head had already fallen for 9. Labuschagne fell to the last ball before lunch for 37, and when Smith went soon after the break for 25, Australia was 4

0: Ferrari driver Zach Bates has set a Gen 3 Supercars lap record at Bathurst to gain provisional pole. In NBL, Jack Jumpers beat the Hawks by 10. Australian Independent Radio News.
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2: This is Triple Y weather. Currently outside, it's 19 degrees. For more information, head to our website, www.triplewy.com.au, and click on weather.

Love Sculpture. Well, a young chap called Dave Edmonds playing lead guitar. First time I ever came across that particular name. And that was a huge hit that they had in 1968 of their rendition of Katachurian's Sabre Dance. And that started off another episode of Spirit of the 60s at Triple Y. And each week I sit down sometime during the week and go, well, what am I going to do this week that might be a bit different than previous weeks? I've been going for quite a few years, and so it's sort of thing, is there a way of doing something slightly different than I did last week or the week before? And I was thinking about the change of length of songs during the 1960s. At the beginning of the 1960s, vast majority of top 40 singles were extremely short. And it wasn't always like that. And we go back to the 1920s, 30s, 40s, the old shellac 78 days. Singles tended to be about 2.5 to 3.5 minutes. In the late 50s, in America in particular, the radio stations and the advertisers started to hold sway, and they started to push to make songs shorter. They could fit more songs in, they could put more advertising in, and so there were so many songs that went for sort of 1 minute 35, 1 minute 45, 2 minutes, 3 seconds, etc. But there were a few outliers that in the early days of the 1960s where they did get a bit longer. We're playing a few of those as well, but here's some examples of the early 60s of extremely short songs. Starting off with Johnny O'Keefe, You're So Square, Baby, I Don't Care.

troubles down to Madame Ruth.

songs where you got quite a bit of change from 2 minutes. We had Johnny O'Keefe with You're So Square, Baby, I Don't Care. And we also had The Clovers, Love Potion Number 9, Leslie Gore, Off and Running, and Roger Miller, You Can't Roller Skate in a Buffalo Herd. Now, as I said, there were some outliers that were in the late 50s, early 60s of much longer songs. This first one, actually, Marty Robbins, El Paso, one of the most famous songs Marty Robbins, of course, ever did. There were some different versions of it. Apparently, at the time, 1959, 1960, the record company wasn't sure how well it would be taken. The song goes for 4.5 minutes. So they brought out a promo single that was sent around to different radio stations in the US, where there was a full-length version on one side and there was an edited version on the other side, and they said, which ones do you prefer? Something a bit shorter or the full-length version? The full-length version won out. So we've got Marty Robbins doing El Paso.

Three songs at all clock in around 4.5 minutes at a time when, and they were big hits, of course, at a time when such songs that length generally weren't big hits. Marty Robbins, El Paso, Billy Thorpe and the Aztecs, Over the Rainbow, and the Animals' House of the Rising Sun. Back to a few shorties now, just a bit shy of 2 minutes, all of these tracks, starting off with Manfred Mann.

Another batch of short tracks there from Somebody's Image with, of course, a young chap called Russell Morris. And in front, Hide and Seek, Peter and Gordon, I Don't Want to See You Again, Cathy Come Home from the Twilights, and Man from Man with 5, 4, 3, 2, 1. One more early 60s track that did very well, and it's a bit over 4 minutes, as Ray Charles, I Can't Stop Loving You. And then in 1965, there was a record that came out, a single that came out, that stormed up the charts and sort of rewrote the whole, would a long song do well on the charts? The whole rule book.

carried on his shoulder a Siamese cat. Ain't it hard when you discover that?

0: 1965, Bob Dylan, Like a Rolling Stone, at 6 minutes. And just for good measure, the flip side of that was Gates of Eden, which comes in at about 5.5 minutes. And before that, we had Ray Charles with I Can't Stop Loving You from about 62, I think it was. And there's another one, another early one I just rediscovered. I played it a couple of times on the show. The Four Preps were probably the inspiration for the Baron Knights to do those very clever little medleys of contemporary pop songs with different lyrics in them that were very popular in the 1960s. The Four Preps were doing it around 1960, and in 61 they brought out a little thing called More Money for You and Me.
1: Thank you so very much. Thank you.
2: We have one little thing. Quite frequently, we get a chance to travel across the country, as you might well imagine. And, we're very sorry that had to happen. We don't really travel that way. Bruce, if you might notice, here is wearing some red nylon stretch socks to offset his basic gray slacks, creation of Robert Hall. Now, I started getting into something very serious. People expect us to have prepared a few thoughts concerning the future and a better and a brighter tomorrow. We have a new administration, I guess you might know, a new president. Of course, he has new ideas. Maybe you've heard about the Peace Corps. It's kind of a new idea. Instead of putting everyone into the service, gives all the young people in America a chance to kind of travel around the world, you know, goodwill and all that sort of thing. And, well, we've noticed that there's rather a rich abundance of vocal groups in the country right now, and we think that they'd fit into the program.
3: Oh, really?
2: just beautifully. And with your very kind permission, we've put together a few thoughts on the subject. We'd like to dedicate this entire mess to Mr. Jack Kennedy.

0: next we have the freshmen, a group that rates a cheer. Of course, they've been four freshmen for almost 20 years.
1: It isn't that they're stupid, well, a little maybe so.
2: They can't afford to graduate, they're making too much dough.

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1: This is Triple Y weather. Currently outside, it's 20 degrees. 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

Germany, Fifth Dimension, 1969. They were one of the bands that had huge hits with a number of different tracks from Hair. Those two numbers, of course, Aquarius and Let the Sunshine In, and it clocked in a bit over 4.5 minutes, so it fits into our long song category that we're looking at today, along with our short song category. So here's a few shorties again, and we start off with the Everly Brothers.

Four, clocking in at 1:50 something or other. The Beatles with From Me to You, Normie Rowe, Pride and Joy, Herman Turmitt's East West, and the Everly Brothers with Crying in the Rain. And by the late 60s, the long track concept was quite rife, and Doug Ashdown released a fascinating single in 1969, which one side did quite well on the charts, The Day They Freed the Noise. Both sides actually got a bit of airing on the pop shows of the day, particularly the Adelaide ones, and even the ones where they would mime all the time, of course. But the what was the actual A side, which wasn't the hit in Adelaide? It's a thing called I've Come to Save Your World, mixed up with another song called Mother Love. It sort of goes into Mother Love in the middle, then goes back to I've Come to Save Your World. It comes in at nearly 8 minutes long.

Richard Harris with what he called MacArthur's Park, which he kept on singing despite numerous times Jimmy Webb trying to correct him that it was MacArthur Park. Jimmy gave up in the end. Procol Harum, What a Shadow Pale. And I go stand with I've Come to Save Your World, Mother Love. And any survey of a Spirit of the 60s show where we're looking at songs that are fairly lengthy in the 1960s, so we can't really not play this one. This was actually the biggest selling record, biggest selling single anyway, in Australia in 1969, and it was, of course, Australian.

what you call a big production number. A couple of them, really. Barry Ryan with Eloise and Russell Morris with The Real Thing. And I'll see how many little shorties I can fit in. These are very short before I have to leave to make way for the 1970s shows. And this is the Beach Boys, Little Juice Coupe.

final little batch of extremely short songs. The Beach Boys, Little Juice Coupe, The Ventures, Ram Bug Shush, Little Patty, Blonde Headed Something Won't Be Real Gone, Surfer Boy, and Morris Williams and the Zodiacs with Stay. Now, in the late 60s, the Shadows were having difficulties, and they called it a day in 68. Then they sort of got back together again with a slightly different lineup. Then they called it a day again. Then they went off and did vocal material like Crosby, Stills and Nash. Then they came to get back together again in the early 1970s. But looking at around 1969, a very short-lived version of The Shadows brought out a single, which was their rendition of Slaughter on 10th Avenue. The whole thing was arranged by Brian Bennett, the drummer, and it's I think, one of the finest versions of this particular number that has ever been done. And it did absolutely nothing on the charts. We'll go out with The Shadows, Slaughter on 10th Avenue.

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1: Hello there, I'm Sean Bindley. Pressure is mounting on the federal government to get its policy right as it faces growing backlash over a credit card surcharge ban. Australians are accusing the Prime Minister of breaking a promise to bring the cost of living down to recoup processing costs. Shadow MP Phil Thompson says the issue needs to be addressed.
2: If you get rid of a surcharge, but that means the business or the small business has to then absorb that, which means the prices go up, is bad policy. And I think the Australian public want politicians to stop the spin, to just tell the truth and get the policies right. Because right now, this policy isn't fit for purpose and Australians are going to be worse off.
1: The US president has thanked his Russian counterpart for providing the American and global marketplace with nearly 5 million US tonnes of diesel. Donald Trump arranged the agreement with Vladimir Putin during a telephone call. Trump says it's a big deal.
3: That is massive amounts of oil coming into our country, and I want to thank President Putin, to be honest with you. We have massive amounts of oil coming into our country, and it's diesel, which is what we want. So, thank you.
1: Ukrainian President Volodymyr Zelensky criticised the arrangements, saying the Russian leader is reliant on backroom deals. Meanwhile, the Trump administration has imposed fresh sanctions on the International Criminal Court just hours after South African jurist Navi Pillay was awarded the 2026 Nobel Peace Prize for her work promoting peace and international law. The 85-year-old former anti-apartheid lawyer served as a judge at the International Criminal Tribunal for Rwanda at the International Criminal Court and as the United Nations High Commissioner for Human Rights. Israel and the United States have both condemned the award, while the UN Secretary-General Antonio Guterres has praised it as a tribute to those defending international law. Mitch McCann reports from New York.
4: The reaction has been mixed. I think this Nobel Peace Prize has been seen by some as a rebuke against the Trump administration and Israeli Prime Minister Benjamin Netanyahu on one hand, because Dr. Pillay represents the International Court of Justice previously, as a judge, which both countries are campaigning against, but also because of the findings of a UN commission she led on Gaza, which found that Israel committed genocide in Gaza. In fact, Israel's foreign minister has posted on social media, if there were an award for lies, hatred and blood libels, Navi Pillay would not just be a contender, she'd be a front runner.
1: Ambulance crews stuck in queues outside Queensland emergency departments are waiting longer to get back on the road. Queensland health performance data shows 42% of patients are waiting more than 30 minutes to be transferred into hospital care. Ambulance officers are losing an additional 17 minutes before getting back on the road. The mother of two Australian brothers murdered on a surfing trip in Mexico says a guilty verdict won't bring back her sons. NU's Kim Cartwright reports.
5: Three men have been convicted over the deaths of Jake and Callum Robinson and their American friend Carter Rode, who were shot dead during a robbery in Baja in 2024. Deborah Robinson has sat through weeks of proceedings alongside the men now convicted of her sons' murders. She says the verdict doesn't take away the pain of losing them.
6: I don't feel any different today as I did tomorrow, as yesterday, and I will tomorrow, because it's Callum and Jake are not here. A verdict is a good thing, but it doesn't bring them back.
5: A sentencing hearing is expected in the coming days with the three convicted men facing life behind bars.
1: This is Air National News. Australia heads into day two of the first South African cricket test in damage limitation mode. 6 for 187 at the end of day one. And Wallaby skipper Harry Wilson is embracing the challenge of ending a 40-year drought at Eden Park. Australia's Bledisloe Cup hopes go on the line tonight when they take on the All Blacks. Wilson says they're backing themselves to deliver the win.
7: We just want to be that team, but if you're thinking about what it could be like, you're probably missing what's in front of your eyes. And for us, we focus on our preparation, and then we've got to focus on moment by moment tomorrow night to get the job done. And we prepared well, we feel confident, but that's not going to do enough. We've got to go out there and do it.
1: Supercars rookie Zach Bates has secured a shot provisional pole ahead of today's top 10 shootout at the Bathurst 1000. John Thompson is at Mount Panorama.
8: Bates slapped the 6.2-kilometre mountain track in a time of 2 minutes 3.93 to record a new qualifying record in a surprise performance to outpoint fellow Chevy drivers Anton Di Pasquale in second and Cooper Murray in third, with Triple Eight's Will Brown the best of the four drivers in fourth. Many of the highly fancied runners finished down the order, with last year's pole sitter Brody Kostecki in fifth and championship leader Brock Feeney way down.

0: currently outside, it's 21 degrees. 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
1: Hello there, I'm Sean Bindley. Free training is being made available this World Mental Health Day to empower Australians to have conversations around suicide. Wesley Mission data found two-thirds of respondents don't have the skills to respond to someone struggling with suicidal thoughts. Chief Executive Stu Cameron says it's important to respond with conversations, not silence.
2: And we help connect people with the hope that they need to find a way through their distress. The training that we offer that's accessible to everybody, no matter their cultural background, enables people to have the confidence to take those steps and to make that difference.
1: OpenAI has posted a statement saying an internal investigation found what it called a significant breach of trust by three safety researchers it fired, and that the company stands by the decision to end their employment. The three researchers have been involved in investigating an incident in which OpenAI agents autonomously hacked into the artificial intelligence company Hugging Face, published an open letter on Thursday saying they believed they were dismissed for prioritising safety over the company's commercial interests. OpenAI says the researchers weren't fired for raising safety concerns, but rather for conduct that violated company policies on handling sensitive information. Mitch McCann reports from New York.
3: These firings at OpenAI come at a very interesting time because there's been plenty of public questions in recent months about how these large AI companies actually treat employees who raise concerns about AI safety. We talked about a hearing in New York about AI regulation earlier this week where that really came up, where some of the people giving testimony were asked how these companies treat those who raise safety concerns. Look, OpenAI says here it fired three employees who worked on AI safety and alignment within the company. That essentially means they're involved in making sure that AI does what the humans ask of it.
1: Federal police have charged a Sydney man with defrauding the NDIS of just over $1.8 million. The 36-year-old allegedly submitted fraudulent invoices for services never provided while working as the director of a registered NDIS provider over 4 years. A man remains in custody after allegedly pretending to fire a shotgun on a pedestrian bridge above Bondi Beach. Sophie Clark reports.
4: Police were called to Campbell Parade after complaints about offensive behaviour at the site of last year's Bondi terror attack. Witnesses reported the suspect unfurling a Palestinian flag over the footbridge while repeatedly mimicking the motion of firing a shotgun at passers-by below. Police seized the flag and took the 53-year-old into custody, charging him with behaving in an offensive manner in a public place. He's been refused bail and will face court today. Sophie Clark reporting.
1: To Western Australia, where a 29-year-old man is in police custody after his twin brother was found dead in the backyard of their Perth home. Officers were called to the property on Thursday to conduct a welfare check where they found the man's body with visible injuries. Detective Inspector Jessica Securo says the investigation is ongoing. No charges have yet been laid.
5: Police are investigating this death as a suspected family violence homicide. Investigators will continue to examine all available evidence, speak with relevant witnesses as the inquiry progresses. This sort of incident has a profound impact on the family, loved ones, and friends of all those involved.
1: This is AIR National News. The Wallabies are preparing to face former coach Dave Rennie for the first time since his axing in 2023. Rennie now coaches the All Blacks after he was infamously dumped for Eddie Jones by Rugby Australia. Australian captain Harry Wilson says he remains a popular figure amongst his former side.
6: I really enjoyed playing under Dave. He gave me my test debut and played a few tests under him, and I'll always be really appreciative of that. And I know he's got a lot of respect in this group, who was a very, I guess, loved member of the Wallabies when he was here, and it's going to be different going up against him, that's for sure.
1: Stumps on day one of the men's cricket test in South Africa. The Aussies 6 for 187. Matt Renshaw topped the score sheet with 46 not out. Manus Labuschagne managed 37 before he was dismissed leg before wicket on the final ball before lunch. Pat Cummins ended the day unbeaten on 33. In women's cricket, Australia have beaten Bangladesh by 7 wickets to take a 1-0 lead in their one-day international series in Brisbane. Opening batter Phoebe Litchfield, the standout performer, knocking up 77 off just 57 balls. And the supercars field has been stunned by rookie Zach Bates, scoring provisional pole ahead of this afternoon's top 10 shootout. The 22-year-old sits a lowly 18th in the championship, with a career-best finish of 9th this year. But six-time Bathurst winner Garth Tander says he's been a standout in this week's early running.
7: He had a lap going before he made a small mistake in the last lap in practice that would have been fastest. So he absolutely showed that the car had speed. He just had to string it together.
1: Australian Independent Radio News.
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8: This is Triple Y weather. Currently outside, it's 22 degrees. For more information, head to our website, www.triplewy.com.au, and click on weather.

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Hey, boy, Alan, this is Vig. I do Choice Cuts every second Friday night, and after 40 years, I still enjoy it. I hope I've entertained you over the years, and you stay tuned to Triple Y FM. Thank you.

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1: Hello there, I'm Sean Bindley. Australia's energy minister is criticising a deal brokered by Donald Trump to source 5 million tonnes of diesel from Russia. Global shipping routes are being disrupted by the conflict in the Middle East, leaving many nations on the hunt for alternate trade partners. The US president announced his supply arrangements after a phone call with Vladimir Putin. Federal Energy Minister Chris Bowen rejecting suggestions Australia will look to America to bolster our supplies.
2: We don't need or want Russian fuel in Australia. We have the arrangements in place as best as we possibly can with our trading partners to ensure that Russian fuel doesn't flow to Australia. That policy is not changing, will not change. We do not want Vladimir Putin to benefit from this war in the Middle East.
1: Australia's fuel supply remains secure with 43 days of petrol, 31 of diesel and 30 days of jet fuel in reserve. A judge in Mexico has found three men guilty of the murders of Australian surfers Jake and Callum Robinson and their American friend Carter Rode. The victims' parents held hands in the courtroom as the bench convicted the trio of aggravated homicide, armed robbery and vehicle theft. The court heard the surfers were shot and their bodies dumped in a well after resisting an attempt to steal their tyres. A sentencing hearing is expected in the coming days, with all three men facing life behind bars. Tijuana Press editor Vicente Calderon says it's a relief to see a result so quickly.
3: Some justice has been achieved, but we would like to see this diligence applied to this case, to many other cases in Mexico that are constantly keeping us concerned about their safety. I think the pressure that Australian media put on the case has a big reason to see this result.
1: More than 10,000 Australians have signed up to an online wait list for new weight loss pills. The Therapeutic Goods Administration currently evaluating oral versions of GLP-1 drugs like Wegovy and Mounjaro as an alternative to injections. Industry experts predict the daily tablets could expand local demand by 40%. To South Australia, where a woman has been arrested in a stolen car at Manupara overnight, just before midnight. Police received a report of an Haval station wagon being stolen from an address in Salisbury North. Senior Constable Rebecca Stokes says police used the vehicle's onboard tracking to locate the car.
4: And they tracked it as it travelled south on Main North Road towards the city. The vehicle then drove across the metropolitan area, through the CBD, around the western suburbs, back through the CBD and then headed back out north again. And then just after 2 a.m, police were able to successfully spike the car's tyres on Main North Road at Dalkeith.
1: The Coral Bay community is continuing to campaign for a permanent war memorial in the coastal Western Australian town. The Department of Biodiversity, Conservation and Attractions says it could block the view of the foreshore, so it offered a temporary structure. Coral Bay local Joe Everson says the long-standing structure would properly acknowledge servicemen and women.
5: Usually Anzac Day falls in the public holidays. It's becoming more and more popular everywhere. We have visitors from all over Western Australia, all over Australia and from around the world.
1: And police officers and Special Olympic athletes are joining forces to run the Flame of Hope from the Sunshine Coast all the way to Melbourne. It's been 20 years since Queensland Police partnered with the Special Olympics for the Law Enforcement Torch Run. Founder Sergeant Brett Price says it's a powerful shared experience.
6: The feeling of getting out there and helping people, you know, make their lives better, and it helps with their feeling of inclusion and acceptance within the community. Words don't do it justice how you feel when you work with these athletes.
1: This is AIR National News. Stumps on day one of the men's test in South Africa. The Aussies 6 for 187. Matt Renshaw and skipper Pat Cummins, the not-out batsmen. And the Australian women's team have beaten Bangladesh by 7 wickets, taking a 1-0 lead in their one-day international series in Brisbane. Opening batter Phoebe Litchfield, the standout performer for the home side, with 77 off just 57 balls. The Matildas have suffered a 4-2 loss to world number 3 Germany in a Women's World Cup preparation match. Defensive errors proved costly as the understrength German side controlled much of the contest. Tilly skipper Sam Kerr says they learned some important lessons in the game.
7: It was a physical game. They're a great side, and when you play the best teams, they punish you in those moments. So, disappointing to lose, but there were some positive moments, I thought.
1: In the AFLW, the Western Bulldogs have laid their claim for a top 4 spot with a comprehensive 43-point win over Essendon. Today it's the 13th placed Port taking on the 10th placed West Coast Eagles. Meanwhile, St Kilda coach Nick Dal Santo is stepping down from the role after a horror season. His AFLW side have failed to win a game in 2026, forcing the club to review its program. And in rugby league, incoming NRL club, the Perth Bears, are looking for a new CEO before even playing their first game. Anthony Disegli stepping down after just 16 months in the role. Australian Independent Radio News.
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8: This is Triple Y weather. Currently outside, it's 23 degrees. 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
9: 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And don't forget to like their Facebook page. 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

0: she don't understand. Through teardrops and laughter, we'll pass through this world hand in hand.
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6: To be with you tonight. Back in 1956, 57 and thereabouts, he had one of the biggest songs of our time, a thing that he wrote and recorded called Blue Suede Shoes. Since that time, he's made himself quite famous in this world as one of the greater songwriters in our business. As you'll see right here tonight, one of the finest guitar players ever in this part of the country. And above all, I think a perfect gentleman. I want you to make him real welcome, Mr. Carl Perkins.
7: Thank you very much. Good evening and welcome to the Johnny Cash Show. It's a pleasure to be with you, and we kind of feel like you're going to enjoy yourselves tonight. It's our wishes, so have fun, and we'll carry on. We're going to kind of, this is what we call the warm-up, and as you all know, a little later on, we'll start filming. Right now, I'd like to do a song for you that in 1956, we recorded this one, a little slow love ballad that goes like this. Well, it's one for the money, two for the show.

0: 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We had a mic difficulty, didn't we? I thought something was happening.
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1: This is Triple Y weather. Currently outside, it's 23 degrees. For more information, head to our website, www.triplewy.com.au, and click on weather.
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5: Someone is playing a trombone in the telephone box outside my room. It's 1 a.m. and he's removed the globe. He's playing a melancholy cadenza, probably over the STD, to his girl in Sydney. I can imagine. She's curled to the telephone, listening to that impossible music, a smile curving her face. I wonder if he has enough change for all those extensions. Could he reverse the charge? Somebody called Hugh Adamson blares out a nocturne in a phone box. His father's old and dying, his

yeah, yeah, he's very sad. Maybe he's only playing to a friend in East St Kilda. Maybe he hasn't any change. Someone is playing a trombone? Impossible. In the phone box.

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I present Spirit of the 60s from 12 till 2pm on Saturday afternoons. 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

was movement at the station, for the word had passed around that the colt from old regret had got away and had joined the Wild Bush horses. He was

Thomas Harrison, who made his par when Pardon won the cup. The old man with his hair as white as snow, but few could ride beside him when his blood was fairly up. He would go wherever horse and man

And one was there, a stripling, on a small and weedy beast. He was something like a racehorse undersized, with a touch of Timor pony, three parts thoroughbred at least, and such as are by mountain horsemen prized. He was hard and tough and wiry, just the sort that won't say die. There was courage in his quick and patient tread, and he bore the badge of gameness in his bright

slight and weedy, one would doubt his power to stay. And the old man said that horse will never do. For a long and tiring gallop, lad, you better stop away. Those hills are far too rough for such as you. So he waited, sad and wistful. Only Clancy stood his friend. I think we ought to let him come, he said. I'll warrant he'll be with us when he's wanted at the end. For both his horse and he are mountains.

He hails from Snowy River, up by Kosciuszko's side, where the hills are twice as steep and twice as rough, where a horse's hooves strike firelight from the flint

snowy river riders on the mountains make their home, where the river runs those giant hills between. I have seen full many horsemen since I first commenced to roam, but nowhere yet such horsemen have

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They found the horses by the big mimosa clump. They raced away towards the mountain's brow. And the old man gave his orders. Boys, go at them from the jump. No use to try for fancy riding now. And Clancy, you must wheel them. Try and wheel them to the right. Ride boldly, lad, and never fear the spills. For never yet was rider that could...

Clancy rode to Wheelham. He was racing on the wing, where the best and boldest riders take their place. And he raced his stock horse past them, and he made the rangers ring with stock whip as he met them face to face. Then they halted for a moment while he swung the dreaded lash, but they saw their well-loved mountain full in view. And they charged beneath the stock whip with a

Then fast the horsemen followed, where the gorges deep and black resounded to the thunder of their tread. And the stockwhips woke the echoes, and they fiercely answered back from cliffs and crags that beetled overhead. And upward, ever upward, the wild horses held their sway, where mountain ash and carrajong grew wide. And the old man muttered fiercely, "We may bid the

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Even Clancy took a pull. It well might make the boldest hold their breath. The wild hop scrub grew thickly, and the hidden ground was full of wombat hills, and any slip was death. But the man from Snowy River let the pony have his head. He swung his stop whip round and gave a cheer, and he raced him down the mountain like a torrent down its bed, while the others stood and watched in very

He sent the Flintstones flying, but the pony kept his feet. He cleared the fallen timber in his stride. And the man from Snowy River never shifted in his seat. It was grand to see that mountain horseman ride. Through the stringy barks and saplings on the rough and broken ground, down the hillside at a racing pace he went. And he never drew the bridle,

He was right among the horses as they climbed the further hill, and the watchers on the mountain standing mute. Saw him ply the stock whip fiercely, he was right among them still, as he raced across the clearing in pursuit. Then they lost him for a moment, where two mountain gullies met, in the ranges but a final glimpse reveals. On a dim and distant hillside, the wild horses racing yet, with the man from Snowy River

and he ran them single-handed till their sides were white with foam. He followed like a bloodhound in their track till they halted, cowed and beaten, and he turned their heads for home, and alone and unassisted brought them back. But his hardy mountain pony, he could scarcely raise a trot. He was blood from hip to shoulder from the spur. But his pluck was still undaunted, and his courage fiery hot. For never yet was man

And down by Kosciuszko, where the pine-clad ridges raise their torn and rugged battlements on high, where the air is clear as crystal and the white stars fairly blaze at midnight in the cold and frosty sky. And where around the overflow the reed beds sweep and sway to the breezes and the rolling plains are wide. The man from Snowy River is a

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1: This is Triple Y weather. Currently outside, it's 23 degrees. For more information, head to our website, www.triplewy.com.

0: You're tuned into Triple Y. This is the album show, and we are featuring the album that that song came from, Human Frailty by Hunters and Collectors, released in April 1986. She turns 40 this year.
1: Nuts.
0: And Hayden is in the studio with me.
1: Hello.
0: A little bit quiet because he's been a bit stressed out on a Saturday, but we're just going to chill and relax and kick back with some music. Mm-hmm. So why do I love this album? A, it was completely different to everything else that was getting around in 1986. It was also a marked shift for Hunters and Collectors, who had been like really hardcore post-punk, right? Mm. Like they had been, they were a cross between post-punk and pub rock.
1: Yeah.
0: And yet this one switched it up just a little bit. It put them into a little bit more noticeable. It reached number 10 on the Australian Kent Music Report. Yes, I did pronounce that correctly. And it was one of their best performing albums. And this album actually features in a lot of top 100 albums of Australian music. So it's kind of pivotal because it wasn't synthies like new wave.
1: Mm.
0: It was definitely more into the Australian pub rock scene, but it becomes a little bit avant-garde.
1: And very bass driven.
0: And we love that.
1: Yeah.
0: And it also saw a shift from a lot more noisy kind of Hunters and Collectors that were fairly industrial as well into an art funk style. This is what the internet tells me. Into a tighter, focused, melodic six-piece lineup featuring bass, comes first, drums, guitar, and the powerful horns of contempt. It was also a bit of a reflection on Australian masculinity, particularly in that song, Say Goodbye. And the cue line there is, you don't make me feel like I'm a woman anymore. So very different in terms of Australian music, but also what was going around

0: relief off the album Human Frailty, Hunters and Collectors, released in April 1986. 40 years old this year.
1: It's bloody old.
0: Why? Compared to you, yes, it is. It's also sharing a birthday with Triple Y. Because they had their first broadcast in 1986. So that gives you some perspective on the age of the station as well. It's bloody old.
1: It's a compliment.
0: It's an institution. It's been around for a while. Yeah. Before that, you heard Everything's on Fire, one of my all-time favourite tracks. And we chucked Dog in there because there is a little bit of a discrepancy depending on which version of the album you purchase. Mm. If you purchased it originally on vinyl or on cassette, it's going to be different to the one that was re-released on CD. Which also, some came with bonus tracks from the Living Daylights EP, or the Daylights EP, yeah. So what have we got on for the rest of the show apart from Side B? We've got some more Hunters and Collectors, just going through and kind of picking out some of our favourite tracks, including some live tracks, because Under One Roof is quite a banger.
1: It is.
0: Yeah. We do like that. And like to put this into context, what was number one song in Australia of 1986? It was Chain Reaction by Diana Ross.
1: Oh, yeah.
0: But if you're going for the Australian, what was it? 1986. Come on, we played it last week because somebody requested it, because I normally wouldn't play it. That's right, John Farnham, you're the voice.
1: Oh, that's right. Yep.
0: What else was really big in 1986 in Australia? When the going gets tough, the tough gets going. Who else do I not like?
1: That.
0: Billy Ocean. Venus, Bananarama, don't mind it. Hmm. I don't know if you've heard this one. Samantha Fox, Touch Me, I Want Your Body.
1: Don't think
0: no, so. That's no. Because your mother had taste and she didn't raise you on that kind of music.
1: True.
0: She would have been listening to stuff like Hunters and Collectors.
1: Human Frailty.
0: Which is completely different to what was, like, popular at the time. One of the reasons why it gets a chef's kiss.
1: Mm.
0: Or five stars.
1: It's a well-made album.
0: It is. And most of Hunters and Collectors is actually pretty tight. So most of the time it is Mark Seymour who writes the lyrics and the band actually writes the music that goes with it. Mm. This album is no different. I'm just having a look. There was only two songs, where they had a couple of imports in terms of the writing. But for the most part, it was always just the band and Mark Seymour. That's why he's a legend.
1: He's.
0: So we're going to go on with side two now. And the first song is called The Finger and then 99th Home Position. You're listening to Triple Y. This is the album show featuring Hunters and Collectors. You, Human Frailty. Yeah, you were looking like you were napping. So I was chucking it to you and you were still napping. Here is Hunters and Collectors.

0: You're tuned into Triple Y. This is the album show, and we are featuring Hayden.
1: Human Frailty.
0: Bye.
1: I'm having a
0: Hunters
1: blank.
0: And Collectors. And that was the last track of officially off the album. That was This Morning. And before that, Stuck on You, forgot how good that song was. We only had the live version on the system. Should have bought in the track from the album that we had on USB. And what did we have before that? Is there anybody in there? Oh, good songs.
1: Yeah.
0: Is that your first time listening to the album through?
1: I think it is, yeah.
0: Yeah.
1: Yeah.
0: What are your thoughts?
1: I like it.
0: As a non-native to the era?
1: I like that.
0: Yeah?
1: That music, yeah. Relief is a good one. I like that. It's really
0: like
1: bassy.
0: That. Yes.
1: Yeah.
0: And that last one had some tribal drum, like that tribal beat, which is pretty hooky, I reckon.
1: Yes.
0: So we're going to give you three tracks, which would have been bonus tracks from the Living Daylights EP. And they are Living Daylight, Inside a Fireball, and then January Rain, which might get interrupted, I reckon, by the temperature update.
1: Mm.
0: And if you want the weather for tomorrow, it's going to be warm. So, yeah, turn the fans on. Here is Hunters and Collectors, Living Daylight.

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2: This is Triple Y weather. Currently outside, it's 21 degrees. 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

0: bonus track from the Living Daylights EP, January Rain, and before that, Inside a Fireball, Chef's Kiss. Still loving it. So let's talk about the bra section as opposed to the nosebleed section. Let's talk about the bra, like...
1: The bras.
0: It's the bra section. I'm like, what do they do when they call you up at work? Just like, hey, Dan, can you come to the bra section? Just saying. Let's talk about the brass section. So the album features a trumpet, trombone. Like, and that's kind of unusual. That's an unusual combination to have in a pub rock slash post-punk kind of album. Art funk. It is, though, isn't it?
1: Mm.
0: And yet, that is such a distinctive sound of Hunters and Collectors.
1: Mm.
0: They wouldn't be Hunters and Collectors without that.
1: No.
0: Now, just before we went, okay, that's the end of the album, what are we going to talk about? And I said the nosebleed section. You went, did you know that Hilltop Puds played at Harris Scarf? Mm. Not an ad for Harris Scarf, just coincidentally mentioning Hilltop Puds? Yeah. What? In Wyala.
1: It's just, yeah, I'm pretty sure they played on like the counter.
0: What did they play?
1: The front counter.
0: Was there footage?
1: I don't know. I have to do some deep dive.
0: Did they take video? Can we get a copy? What?
1: I think it was a private thing.
0: No. That was my best inversion. That was my best version of
1: Nosebleed section.
0: Yeah. Because Cosby Sweater has swearing, so we're not going to go down that path.
1: Not this early.
0: Yeah, no. After 10. Speaking of which, if you want to get in a request or two for after 8 o'clock, because I'll be doing a two-hour shift of that, you can text 0400649747 right now, and I will line that up for you. But what are you doing?
1: Just rotating.
0: Should we also talk about the ridiculous talent of the Seymours?
1: Yeah.
0: Mark Seymour, of course, Hunters and Collectors fame, has a younger brother, Nick Seymour, who features in what band?
1: Crowded House.
0: Crowded House, like founding member and sort of mainstay as a band.
1: Hmm.
0: I'm thinking, isn't that like a little bit too much talent for one family?
1: Yeah.
0: And then I thought about us. I was like, yeah, no, that's perfectly reasonable.
1: That's the shtick. Musical shtick.
0: That was my sarcasm. something like that. Anywho, no, you got all the musical talent. I got nothing. Apart from I can do a good version of Throw Your Arms Around Me.
1: You sing.
0: Yeah, really badly. Especially now.
1: I've seen you sing Rage Against the Machine.
0: That is my jam, baby. But I also do it. Ask Red if I do a good... No, actually, don't ask him. Ask him if I do a version. I'm not saying good version, but a version of Throw Your Arms. Hmm. Yeah, it's my jam. Just saying.
1: You should.
0: What?
1: Get up on stage and sing.
0: Oh, hush now. I could do some Barry White, though. And what's our next song? Oh, we've gone for What's a Few Men. My favourite story about the What's a Few Men album, I owned it on cassette, and the cassette got stolen by people in the army because I actually really enjoyed that song.
1: In the army?
0: Yeah, my best friend's fella and his crew. Hmm. Yeah, they were like, yeah, we'll borrow that. Never saw it again. Because it was such a banging album cassette. Yeah. Never got it back. So we're going to play at least one track from it. What's a Few Men, one of my favourite songs by Hunters and Collectors. Going till 8 o'clock with the album show. After that, it is the request show. So if you've got one, let us know and we'll plug it in right now. Here is What's a Few Men.

0: You're grooving into that one, Hayden?
1: Yeah.
0: Like that one?
1: That's a good song, especially the live one.
0: Yeah, I agree. That one wasn't the live one, though, was it?
1: No.
0: No. But we do have some live tracks coming up from Hunters and Collectors. It is the album show, so we have featured Human Frailty from Hunters and Collectors, turning 40 years old this year, released in April 1986. And that can make some of us feel old and some of us feel young.
1: Hmm. And it doesn't seem old, like, well, 40 years old anyway.
0: It's kind of revolutionary for 40, like, yeah, for that album being 40 years old, I reckon.
1: It's timeless.
0: Just saying. So we're taking you up until 8 o'clock with the album show featuring songs from the Mighty Hunters and Collectors. And then after 8, it is the request show. But you can start, because it's us, you can start calling them in, phoning them in, texting them in, messaging them in on the Facebook, whatever you need to do, whatever works for you, like Miriam did. We got one for her already lined up, some Hilltop Hoods.
1: Yeah.
0: First off the rank at 8. But in the meantime, we do have some live tracks from Under One Roof, brilliant live album by Hunters and Collectors.
1: Mm.
0: We've gone for the very classic Talking to a Stranger and then When the River Runs Dry. You're tuned into Triple Y. This is Sandra and
1: Hayden,
0: giving you the album show this week. I do not know what's on next week, but I will endeavor to find out.
1: Hmm.
0: In the meantime, here is Hunters and Collectors.

0: Hunters and Collectors, True Believers, live from the Under One Roof album. If you want to buy a live album, get that one because it is minty fresh. Yeah. I got to give Mark Seymour, got to give him props. He actually sounds the same live.
1: Mm, yeah.
0: You know, can't say that about all acts.
1: No.
0: No. He's also remarkably buff for a lead singer, lead singer. I got to say, he looked like he earned it through hard work. You know what I'm saying? Not saying that the gym isn't hard work. Don't get offended, gym people. But he looked like blue collar.
1: Yes.
0: Yeah.
1: He did.
0: Does. Yeah, he does. Yeah. Anyhow, you are. Geez, somebody's going to get in trouble with the gym junkies. You are tuned into Triple Y. This is the album show. We have been featuring Hunters and Collectors, Human Frailty. And we're now into the later part, the last, 16 minutes, The Fading Sun. And we're playing some of our favorite and I'll say least favorite, because they're really, really popular songs, apart from Throw Your Arms, are my least favorite songs. So, Holy Grail. Mm-hmm. Oh, it's just, I know it's anthemic. I know it's about, you know, but do we have to play it every grand final? Whatever the grand final is, must it be played? It's a bit like
1: some would say yes.
0: Semisonic closing time. Do we have to play that at the end of everything? Like closing time. Do we? Is that really necessary? Can't we find something else? Can we buff it up with some corn or something? I don't know. A little bit of Rage Against the Machine. Why not? So we've got, what have we got? We've got True Tears of Joy. That's actually pretty good. The Slab, underrated. Holy Grail, oof. And then if we've got time, it was released as a single. The Slow Down starts with the knocking sound at the start. Throw Your Arms Around Me.
1: From 1990.
0: Yeah, yes. Yeah, a couple of years, 4 years after the album was released, they went, you know what, this seems like it's popular. Let's release it as a single and do something funky with it.
1: Slow it down.
0: You know that album by Train?
1: Yeah.
0: And he's like, he's on the... And he's like, every once in a while, I get in the groove.
1: I think it's Latin interlude.
0: I've got no idea. But that's what I was thinking of then.
1: Live album too.
0: That is actually a very good live album. Train Live.
1: Alive at Last.
0: Yes. Yeah. There's another minty fresh one.
1: Yeah. Anywho.
0: we're just spitballing here now. We're going to play some more music. Here is Hunters and Collectors, True Tears of Joy.

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1: This is Triple Y weather. Currently outside, it's 18 degrees. 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

0: If you weren't singing to that one, you probably need to check your pulse. That was Hilltop Hood's The Nosebleed Section. And before that, Stopping All Stations, restrung version for Miriam. Maybe Olivia. I don't know if Olivia's listening.
1: It's got some good lyrics, though.
0: No, I tell you what, the Hilltop Hood's all covered in spit. bringing the vibe to this Saturday night. And you're tuned in to Triple Wow. This is the request show. 0400-649-747 if you've got one. There is also a Facebook post, and all you have to do is what do the people have to

0: Musical differences.
1: No. So they were, you know, up and coming. They played some gigs in Townsville, kind of a pub band, and they pretty much ploughed all their money into their instruments and getting a van and getting on the road and doing tours of Queensland. And they were actually getting some radio success. And then on their way back to Townsville, I think they were coming from like Mackay or Rockhampton.
0: And the car broke down.
1: No, they actually had an accident and the van was trashed and their instruments weren't much better. And so they quit.
0: That's fair.
1: But you know what? Where's the dedication? They were, and I can remember being in Townsville and their songs being on the radio. I was like, these guys, this guy's going to make it. They were actually like one of the award things of the time. They were like, these are one of the top new talents. And all it took was no insurance. And a little old accident, and then they were just like, no, too hard. Yeah. Anywho, they have left us a wee little legacy of cult classics. They're cult classics in my brain. Anyway, nobody else has heard of them.
0: Yeah.
1: This is The Spliffs, out of Townsville, around the 1990s. I work for Chaos.
2: Hello, Chief. This is Max.

Du hast mich. 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

0: A Thousand Miles, Vanessa Carlton. And if you weren't doing the moves to that song, I don't think we can be friends. Even you were doing them, Hayden.
1: Yeah.
0: Yeah. Even though you were a little bit embarrassed.
1: No, no. Certainly I'm just tired.
0: Okay. And what did we have before that? Some Rammstein.
1: Mm.
0: And that was for TNT, Troy and Tina. Hopefully they're having a good Saturday evening. And we had a double hit from The Church from the album Starfish, which was released in 1988.
1: Good album.
0: Oh, look, it's in my top three.
1: Mm.
0: Actually, top four.
1: Albums of all time.
0: No, Church albums. Albums by The Church. I would put in Blood Crusade.
1: Skins and Hearts.
0: Of Skins and Hearts, Spark, and maybe Heyday.
1: Spark?
0: Spark. Starfish.
1: Starfish. Sparkfish.
0: Starfish. Yeah, because that's the song that's on that. It was awesome.
1: Golden Afternoon Fix.
0: They lost me. I don't know why. Anywho, other albums that were released in 1986, making them 40 years old, Crowded House's Crowded House. How old do we feel? We feel old. Actually, brings me to 2066 is as close as 1986.
1: Yeah.
0: That freaks my brain out. Because I won't be here for 2066. I don't know how many of us will be, honestly. I think AI, AI will kill us, or maybe the climate. I don't know. Maybe a monsoon. Maybe a tsunami.
1: Always look on the bright side of life.
0: I tell you what, the simulation needs to end. I want a new one. I want a reset. Because this one's just getting weirder and weirder each year. Just take me back to the 80s where you had cash, where your car didn't have a computer, and, you know, if it broke down, pretty much you could borrow somebody's pantyhose and fix it.
1: Yeah.
0: You know.
1: The hammock.
0: The fan belt, stuff like that. Mm. Anyway. welcome to this edition of Bush Mechanics. coming up next, here is Crowded House from the album Crowded House, turning 40. Here is Now We're Getting Somewhere.

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In November, we celebrate 40 years on air. That's 40 years entertaining you. We hope to do it for a lot longer. Keep listening to Triple Y FM.

South Aussie band Molly Rocket there with She's Cruel. And before that, a double hit of Ballpark Music. We had Please Don't Move to Melbourne and then their cover of Radiohead's Paranoid Android. Like it a lot. Love Molly Rocket too. Got a request now too for Maney. So we're going some Powderfinger, Like a Dog, then some Thin Lizzy, Jailbreak, and Tom Petty and Stevie Nicks, Stop Dragging My Heart Around. If you've got a request, 0400 649 747, text, call, or get on Facebook. There is a post there for the request show, and all you have to do is comment on it, and I play it. It is that easy. That's the way requests work. Here is, for Maney, Powderfinger, who are getting back together. Let's get the band back together, and going to be doing a tour. This is Like a Dog.

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1: This is Triple Y weather. Currently outside, it's 17 degrees. For more information, head to our website, www.triplewy.com.au, and click on weather.

Rounding out some requests there from Mainey. That is Tom Petty and Stevie Nicks. Stop Dragging My Heart Around. And Kiss Shock Me. Coming up next, oh, if you've got a request, 0400649747. Or jump on Facebook, find the request show post, comment what you want to hear, and I will play it. Here is a little bit of Painters and Dockers, taking me back to Swampy Dance days. Here is A Nude School.

0: Little Bit of the Violent Femmes, I Held Her in My Arms, and before that, Australia's Own Radio Birdman, What Gives. Now, just going to give you a little bit of a warning. The next three songs have got some key swear words in them. First song, I can only think of one right at the start, and the other, Kitty by Presidents of the United States. You know that it's a well-timed swear word. And then some porno for pyros with pets. All well-placed, all well-intended, but if you do not like swear words, you've got about 10 minutes, so you can put the dogs out right now. A little bit early, but here we are. This is MC5 with Kick Out the Jams. You might recognize it from Rage Against the Machine, but this is the OG.
1: And right now, it's time to

Jane Says, Jane's Addiction. And that was written about the lead singer's roommate who was addicted to heroin. There you go. The more you know, the more you can participate in quiz nights. Before that, Porno for Pirates with Pets. Coming up next. Oh, look, I didn't know which Van Halen song to pick. So I picked the first one that came into my head. This is for you, TNT. I don't know why. It was just, why can't this be love?

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1: This is Triple Y weather. Currently outside, it's 17 degrees. 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

Adelaide band West Theberton with Bible Camp. Going to give you another Adelaide band. It's the Teenage Jones with, going back a couple of years now, one of my favourite tracks of theirs, Ice Cream. Now, if you've got a request, get them in pretty quickly because I'm going to head home. 0400-649-747 or jump on Facebook, still checking both. So let me know which one here and I will put it in for you. This is Teenage Jones with Ice Cream.

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1: Oh, man. I gotta tell you, it feels so good to be home. 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She does know her dreams. 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She's beautiful. 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

Ah, bonsoir, madame.

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1: 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Currently outside, it's 16 degrees. 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
2: This is Triple Y weather. Currently outside, it's 16 degrees. 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
5: Indeed we are. We've been here a long time, haven't we? And it's my second stint for the day, and it's the album show. And the album show's been going for a number of years now, and this is an actual first in the album show in this particular episode, because I can fit in three LPs. I was looking at what the albums that were released 50 years ago in 1974, and I came across a couple. I thought, oh, yeah, they'll be really good. Then I noticed that there was J.J. Cale's Okie album was out that year as well, and it runs for a massive 30 minutes. So I thought, I can fit in a few other bits and pieces. It'll all go in very well together. We're starting off with Steely Dan's Pretzel Logic, the third LP in the Steely Dan legacy, and the last one that actually had a full sort of band. They were Fagan and Brecker were heading much more towards doing just using session musos. I'll talk a bit more about the album in little breaks. But side one, I'm going to play it right through. Ricky, Don't Lose That Number, which big hit, of course. Night by Night, Any Major Dude Will Tell You, Barrytown, and their little tribute to Duke Ellington, East St. Louis Toodaloo, Steely Dan, Pretzel Logic.

Side one of Pretzel Logic from Steely Dan, released in February 1974. We had, of course, Donald Fagen keyboards and the lead vocals, Walter Becker vocals, bass guitar. It's a little melody in the end there, and the beginning of East St. Louis Toodaloo was Walter doing using a talkbox guitar, like the that little effect that Peter Frampton used very successfully on Frampton Comes Alive. Jeff Skunk Baxter on guitar, pedal steel, Denny Diaz on guitar, Jim Hodder, the original drummer of Steely Dan. I have to do some Steely Span one of these days on the show. One of those bands we haven't featured at all on the album show. Jim Hodder was the original drummer of Steely Dan, but he doesn't get to do very much at all, a bit of backing vocals, because a lot of session musos, or the top LA session musos, were being used, and that was, of course, the direction that Steely Dan was going in at the time. The tracks you just heard, Ricky Don't Lose That Number, Night by Night, Any Major Dude Will Tell You, Barrytown and East St. Louis Toodaloo. The tracks you're about to hear, side two, we flip the record over, Parker's Band, which is pretty much paying tribute to Charlie Parker. Very, a lot of jazz influences in Steely Dan's material. Through with Buzz, Pretzel Logic, With a Gun, Charlie Freak and Monkey in Your Soul.

Side two of Pretzel Logic from Steely Dan, and we heard Parker's Band, Through With Buzz, Pretzel Logic with a Gun, and Charlie Freak. And Monkey In Your Soul, one more track. And that was our first LP and a triple play. We're actually trying to fit three LPs into one album show. And it's interesting to look at the range of material that was released in 1974, because we go from Los Angeles to Scotland, even though the album was actually recorded in New York and Miami, I must admit. But average white band, who are anything but average, very, very fine group of crack musos. And the average white band, the self-titled album, which wasn't their debut. They did release an album before it, but it didn't really take off. So everyone did sort of, the first time we really heard the average white band was this first album. And side one of this album, we've got You Got It, Got the Love, the great instrumental Pick Up the Pieces, Person to Person, and Work to Do. Every track was written by the guys in the band, except for the Eilley Brothers wrote Work to Do. This is side one.

side one of the Average White Band's self-titled album from 1975. In fact, it was released in August of that particular year. We had You Got It, Got the Love, Pick Up the Pieces, Person to Person, and Work to You. After the break, we will have a side two.

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1: This is Triple Y weather. Currently outside, it's 15 degrees. 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
2: Yes, an incredible amount of variety you will hear on Triple Y. And we're up to side two of Average White Band's debut album. We start with Nothing You Can Do, then the second track, Gonna Wanna Love You, I'll Just Wanna Love You Tonight. Keeping It to Myself, I Just Can't Give You Up. And finishing off with There's Always Someone Waiting, the Average White Band.

Side two of the Average White Band's self-titled album from 1974, and we're celebrating a number of albums from 1974 this evening on the album show. 50 years ago, incredible. Side two consisted of Nothing You Can Do, Just Want to Love You Tonight, Keeping It to Myself, I Just Can't Give You Up, and There's Always Someone Waiting. Now, the third album is Okey by J.J. Cale, and we have that album to thank for being able to squeeze three albums on, because it clocks in at around about 30 minutes. And it was recorded at a variety of studios, plus several tracks were recorded at various times in J.J. Cale's home. So there's a wide variety of material and sounds on the album. And side one, which is quite short, side one, Crying, I'll Be There If You Ever Want Me, Starbound, Rock and Roll Records, This, The Old Man and Me, and Ever Loving Woman.

Your parents.

Side one of the 1974 album from J.J. Cale, Oki, and the six tracks were Crying, I'll Be There If You Ever Want Me, Starbound, Rock and Roll Records, The Old Man and Me, and Ever Loving Woman. We move over to the turntable, we flip the record over, and the tracks on side two are Cajun Moon, I'd Like to Love You Baby, Anyway the Wind Blows, Precious Memories, Oki, and I Got the Same Old Blues.

Side two of Oki by JJ Cale, released, of course, like everything tonight on the album show in 1974. They're all celebrating 50 years. We just heard Cajun Moon, I'd Like to Love You, Baby, Anyway the Wind Blows, Precious Memories, Oki, and I Got the Same Old Blues. I managed to fit three LPs in. Not only that, I've got room for another couple of tracks. When I was looking up albums that were released in 1974, there were two landmark albums from Australian artist Stevie Wright's Hard Road came out that year, and Living in the 70s by Skyhooks came out as well. Now, they're going to be featured, I'm pretty sure, at a later date sometime this year on an album show. Look forward to that. But I've got time to play a couple of tracks from Hard Road. It, of course, was the album that had the mega hit Evie. Haven't got time to play all of that, but here's the title track and The Other Side. That's in the song's called The Other Side. And at midnight, of course, tonight, we repeat last week's album show. The good news is it's a repeat of that wonderful set that Russell Morris did last year, the Real Thing Symphonic Project. The bad news, perhaps, is you get to hear my dulcet tones again. I'll leave you here with those couple of classic tracks from Stevie Wright.

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1: This is Triple Y weather. Currently outside, it's 14 degrees. For more information, head to our website, www.triplewy.com.au, and click on weather.

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1: This is Triple Y weather. Currently outside, it's 14 degrees. For more information, head to our website, www.triplewy.com.au, and click on weather.

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0: 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Can I make a request?
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1: 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Currently outside, it's 15 degrees. 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
1: 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Currently outside, it's 15 degrees. 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
1: Hello, I'm Sarah Wombe. Ukraine's President Volodymyr Zelensky says bombing attacks early this morning on residential parts of Zaporizhia, which have killed 15 people, including children, are Russia's way of saying thank you for a US decision to lift sanctions on Moscow's diesel exports. Here's the BBC's Mark Ashdown.
2: America uses about 3.6 million barrels a day. This equates to about 2.25 million barrels. So it is about half a day's consumption in America. But prices have been sky high at the pumps for a while now. If you track back to February, it was $3.75 a gallon. Now we're talking $6.20. And that is a sort of threshold, I think, which he feels he has to try and get down. Repeated Ukrainian bombing raids on Russian refineries is estimated to have lowered production by about 30%. So it could be difficult logistically just to get this stuff out. And then the political issues. Will there be pressure from nations who find it unpalatable, the idea of using Russian oil?
1: Meanwhile, Australia will maintain its current fuel stockpiling measures despite the US deal with Russia. Energy Minister Chris Bowen says our fuel supply is secure and Australia won't be bringing Russian fuel onshore.
3: This is not a policy we are implementing, not a policy we will implement, not one we need, not one we want. From Australia's point of view, we don't want Russian fuel in Australia. Our position about the Putin regime's immoral and illegal approach has been crystal clear. We stand with the people of Ukraine.
1: Opposition leader Angus Taylor and One Nation leader Pauline Hanson have both addressed a major Conservative conference being held in Brisbane. Senator Hanson told supporters she would be willing to work with the coalition if it meant removing Labor from office, while Mr. Taylor warned of a rising threat of socialism in Australia. Three men found guilty of murdering Australian brothers Jake and Callum Robinson and American Carter Road will be sentenced next week. The brothers and their friend were killed in a robbery gone wrong while on a surfing trip in Mexico more than 2 years ago. Yesterday's verdict marking the end of a month-long high-profile trial. Speaking outside the court, Martin Robinson thanked the prosecutors and witnesses.
4: While no verdict can ever bring back our boys or ease the heartbreak of losing them, we hope this outcome represents an important step towards justice and accountability.
1: Police have offered a $1 million reward to help solve the 40-year-old cold case into the suspicious death of Albert Pisani in 1986. Sean Bendley reports.
5: Mr. Pisani was seen walking on Prince Street at Moe in Victoria Southeast in October of 1986. His remains were located in bushland the following year, around 20 kilometres from his home. Police believe Mr. Pisani was involved in a dispute at the State Electricity Commission in Morwell, where he worked before he went missing. Detective Inspector David Dunstan says someone knows what happened to him.
6: Less than 40 years is a long time where allegiances will change, friendships will change, and there are people out there who know what's happened to Albert, and we're asking those people to come forward and provide us with the answers. There's a million reasons for someone to come forward.
1: And briefly, two bushwalkers who went missing in the Mother Cummings Peak area in central Tasmania on Friday night have been found safe and well. This is Air National News.
5: The Wallabies are taking on the All Blacks this evening in an attempt to end the curse of Eden Park in tonight's first Bledisloe test. And former Australian openers Simon Kadich and Phil Jakes have slammed the decision to include Nick Madinson in the test side after he was dismissed for a 33-ball duck in South Africa. The test resumes this evening. New Zealand captain James Fisher-Harris is praising the ease with which debutants Kalyn Ponga and Dane Gagai have integrated themselves into his squad. The Knight Stars will don the Kiwi jersey for the first time on Thursday in the opening match against the Kangaroos. Fisher-Harris says he's excited by the additions.
7: Just come off the GF and stuff, so it's sort of taken a bit to settle in, but they're very good, very, very cool. A lot of the boys look up to them, and it's just been pretty cool.
5: In NBL news, the Melbourne teams face off this evening, South East Melbourne Phoenix up against Melbourne United. And in football, South Melbourne Hellas takes on Melbourne Victory in the final of the Australian Cup tonight in front of a sold-out crowd in Melbourne. South looking to take over the abandoned Western United A-League licence and step into the professional league. Former South Melbourne player and Australian coach Ange Postecoglou says he'll be watching on from overseas.
8: For those who don't know, it's my it's the club I grew up in, South Melbourne. It's semi-professional versus professional, but it's 30,000 there. All my friends are going to be there, so I'll be watching.
5: Australian Independent Radio News.
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9: This is Triple Y weather. Currently outside, it's 15 degrees. For more information, head to our website, www.triplewy.com.au, and click on weather.
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6: Hello, I'm Sarah Womby. Australia's Energy Minister Chris Bowen says Australia will not be purchasing Russian fuel after the United States announced a deal with Moscow. Russia has agreed to immediately release 300,000 tonnes of diesel, followed by another 500,000 tonnes in November, and then 1 million tonnes at a later date.
7: We have the arrangements in place as best as we possibly can with our trading partners to ensure that Russian fuel doesn't flow to Australia. That policy is not changing, will not change. We do not want Vladimir Putin to benefit from this war in the Middle East.
6: In the latest update, Australia has 43 days of petrol, 31 days of diesel and 30 days of jet fuel in reserves. The Australian War Memorial and ex-service organisations are calling for the government to release the official histories of the Afghanistan and Iraq conflicts. The ABC reports they have been written for several years but have not been cleared for publication. A national commemorative service will be held at the memorial in Canberra today to mark 25 years since the start of the Afghanistan war. Legacy Director Mark Lax says the families of veterans have been waiting long enough.
8: Legacy looks after 25,000 across the country, and they've had the right to know what their loved ones did, especially those that are no longer with us. And of course now, over 20 years after the event, cabinet papers are available to the public. So my question is, why aren't the official histories available as well?
6: New South Wales police are wanting to speak to a dozen people who were at the scene of a fatal stabbing in Sydney's West on Friday. A man aged in his 30s was found with stab wounds to his torso at a home in Mount Druitt. Despite attempts by paramedics, the man was unable to be saved. A crime scene has been established and an investigation is underway. Superintendent Brendan Gorman says they believe there were numerous witnesses.
9: At this stage, police have a number of lines of inquiry and looking for about a dozen people that were in the area at the time to come forward and provide help to police to solve this crime.
6: A 29-year-old Perth man has faced court charged with the murder of his twin brother. Madeline Cross reports.
10: Officers were called to a home in Orillia on Thursday afternoon after a family member contacted authorities with welfare concerns. That's when police found the body of a 29-year-old man in the property's backyard with visible injuries. Homicide Squad detectives took the man's twin brother into custody. They have now charged him with one count of murder. Madeline Cross reporting.
6: A 29-year-old man has been denied bail after he allegedly shot at a vehicle and seriously injured a passenger in Canberra South. Officers say four teenagers were in the vehicle when shots were fired from a car that had been following them through Conda. They're asking anyone with information to contact Crime Stoppers. Also in news, police in South Australia are investigating after the death of an infant at an Adelaide motel. And emergency services in the NT are still working to assess damage around Alice Springs after the town was hit by a violent storm late on Friday afternoon. This is Air National News. Matt Renshaw scored his second Test 100 to help give Australia a solid base against South Africa at the end of the second day, as Air Sport's Graham Davis reports.
11: A wonderful innings of 190 by Renshaw changed Australia's fortunes as it was bowled out for 390, having been 6 for 124. Hazelwood then removed Rickleton for a duck, with South Africa 1 for 27 when bad light brought stumps. Renshaw found excellent support from Cummins, who scored 43 as the pair added 86 for the seventh wicket. He fell to Mulder, who then removed Stark for 6 to bring Lyon to the crease, with Australia 8 for 230. He produced his second longest test innings in scoring 27. The pair amassed 134 for the ninth wicket, the second highest for Australia and the most overseas. Renshaw eventually fell to Harmer to the second ball after tea, but had produced an innings to be remembered. Graham Davis in Durban for Air Sport.
6: In basketball, the Perth Wildcats too good for the New Zealand Breakers, 100-84. Melbourne United beat Southeast Melbourne Phoenix 104-99. Wins in the AFLW for St Kilda, Port Adelaide, Geelong, the Gold Coast and Adelaide. And Red Bull driver Max Verstappen has taken pole position for tonight's Singapore Grand Prix. Australia's Oscar Piastri will start from 7th. Australian Independent Radio News.
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1: This is Triple Y weather. Currently outside, it's 16 degrees. For more information, head to our website, www.triplewy.com.au, and click on weather.
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How are you? How's your weekend been going? How's your week going? It was a short week, remember? 12 after 7, 107.7 Triple YFM. Live a look ready for your Sunday morning free plug Sundaying after 8. Is your event on today? If so, in SMS us the details on 0400649747. A cloudy start to your Sunday. High chance of showers from late morning. A thunderstorm likely from late this morning. Also, possible severe damaging winds. Large hail and heavy rain. Yes, I'm reading the Spencer Gulf Wyala region. Winds 25 to 40 k's, 10 in northwest, late afternoon. 80% chance of rain, up to 5 mils. No fire danger, no fire danger rating, but the UV is also very high. 31 is today's expected maximum. It's 107.7 Triple YFM. Maybe I need to refresh the weather page. Same. 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

One Direction have went their separate ways. The Rolling Stones are still going from Foreign Tongues, their latest adventure. 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News on there for you too, who have a new album out. Incidentally, yesterday was the anniversary of Rotten Hum. Play a couple of tracks on the Hum album throughout the morning. 107.7 Triple Y FM. Well, last night, big night for Spy vs. Spy fans. What, not only was it a big night for fans of Spy vs. Spy, there's also a mini reunion. Going by the Facebook post, quite a few ex-Wilder people ventured out last night to see the new lineup of Spy vs. Spy.

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3: When I was born at a very young age, the Bible opened at a crucial page. 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Two bushy brows and a drover's dog.

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3: This is Triple Y weather. Currently outside, it's 16 degrees. 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

Potty Cloudy Day today. First chance of a shower late this morning. A thunderstorm likely this afternoon. Possible severe and damaging winds. Large hail and heavy rain, which may lead to flash flooding. There you go. Winds up to 40 k's, turning northwest by early arvo, then 10 to 15 to 20 k's late this evening. Now a 70% chance of rain. There's no fire danger. And the amount of rain is 1 to 5 mils, and the UV reading is still very high. Headed for 31 today, 107.7 triple YFM. That's for Wyala. Region, Wyala. There you go. Time will tell. 107.7 triple YFM, yes, and today is race day, Bathurst.

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It's Sunday Thing Live on 107.7 Triple Y FM. Joni Morris, Michael Hutchins, and a double dose of the Screaming Jets there. And Callum Fella and Folsom Prison. 19 degrees, 107.7 Triple Y, heading for 31 today. 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Vicat Slim Avenue Woolies is where you find them. Egg and bacon sandwiches, snags and bread, burgers and bread, all the toppings, all the sauces. Homemade cake slices and jams, if not sold out from yesterday, Lucky Squares, Lucky Dips. And also cool drinks also available. That's the Rural Flying Doctor Service, Y Alley Branch, Sunday morning fundraiser, Vicat out Slim Avenue Woolies, 8:30 this morning. They'll be ready to go there to 1 PM ish. And it's happy anniversary to Rattle and Thumb. Louise on this day.

Yep, happy 38th anniversary to Rattle and Hum. Released the 10th of October 1988. 27 after 8, 107.7 Triple Y FM, live on local radio for you Sunday morning. Yes, the Sunday morning edition of Live on Local Radio. 11 a.m. this morning, more international programming. German and Austrian music programs. We have Remember When, the Celtic and Irish program, the jazz program, the blues program, the hard rock program. 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Heading for 31 today, possible rain, possible thunder, possible wind. They say it's going to happen. Of course, last night, been sailing a few times this morning, a small white owl reunion. Last night in Adelaide, well, ex-Wilder people anyway, no living in Adelaide, at the Spy versus Spy concert.

live and local on your Sunday morning with Pink on the wireless. 11 away from 9, of course, the news came through Friday. Going to be a big year, 2027, for touring bands. Of course, the big one. Powderfinger. Reform. They said it would never happen. I said it would never happen. I told you that they told me it was never going to happen. So apologies for that one. Apart from the little COVID gig they did a few years ago when they all sort of played in their own apartments and joined together. Apart from that, but 2027, Powderfinger, back on the road, back touring. Of course, dates and venues are going to be released tomorrow morning, okay? Dates and venues will be released tomorrow morning. So a big one. We're running a little bit of a survey on our Facebook page regarding the Powderfinger gigs for next year. If you had to pick one song to add to their set list, because they're going to let the audience and the fans pick the set list, if you had to add one song to the set list, what would it be? Go to our Facebook page and cast your vote. Also touring in 2027, November 2027. Love them or hate them. A bit like Coldplay, this band. You either love them or hate them. We're talking Nickelback touring Australia 2027.

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3: This is Triple Y weather. Currently outside, it's 19 degrees. For more information, head to our website, www.tripleY.com.au, and click on weather.
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left-hand column. There are no active warnings for this region. Left-hand column. Partly cloudy, hard chance of showers late this morning, a thunderstorm likely from late this morning, possible severe and damaging winds, large hail with heavy rain, which may lead to flash flooding. Winds north to 20 to 40 k's. Turning northwest, early this afternoon, turning northwest to southwest, up to 20 k's late this evening. 70% chance of rain, no fire danger, and a very high UV reading. Amount of rain expected, 125 mils. 107.7 triple YFM. That's for the Wanganui North weather, okay? I'm just reading it as it says. 107.7 triple Y. We are live and local on your Sunday morning. Don't forget the real flying Dr. Silver's Wild Brand Sunday morning fundraiser. There now into one-ish, Fike at Slim Avenue Woolies. Snags in bread, burgers and bread, egg and bacon sandwiches, toppings, sauces, homemade cake slices and jams, if not sold out from yesterday, lucky squares, lucky dips for the little ones, cool drinks also available. Free plug Sunday, all thanks to your essential broadcaster 107.7 Triple Y. We are live and local on your Sunday morning, so are the Hunters. And the

Alex Walsh, with Aaron Dye, pretty passed away after a long battle with cancer. Of course, we lost Ron Pino probably 3 years ago now. 24 after Naya, good at love there. Yeah, of course, I'll share the drama with Dye pretty passing away a couple of days ago. Of course, as I mentioned, we lost Rod and Pino from Die Pretty about 3 years ago. 24 after 9, 107.7, Triple YFM. We are live on local on your Sunday morning. When it comes to live on local radio, we are it. 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

Hooligans! Trash the Planet, 107.7 Triple Y FM, and of course the Spies played Adelaide last night. A small Roy Allen reunion, because a whole bunch of Hickswiler people were there, going by the Facebook posts. 25 to 10, 107.7 Triple Y, 22 degrees, head with 31, possible rain, possible thunder, possible wind. So on the Bureau's webpage, 107.7 Triple Y FM. Yeah, this morning we're asking you to cast the vote via Facebook page, because Powderfinger returning for a series of gigs in 2027. Dates and venues will be officially announced tomorrow morning. Okay, tomorrow morning, so keep an eye. Sign up to the Powderfinger Facebook page, fan page. All the details will be there firsthand tomorrow morning. Powderfinger, we're asking you to cast your vote. If you had the chance to set the Powderfinger set list, what song would you add to the set list? 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

2027. Dates and venues will be announced tomorrow morning. Powder Finger on Triple Y. We're live and local. Heading for 21 today, out to a live, getting a bit rotten degrees there. Heading for 31 today. She's just

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4: This is Triple Y weather. Currently outside, it's 22 degrees. For more information, head to our website, www.triplewy.com.au, and click on weather.
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1: Okay, rock it up with this one.

Movie soundtrack, Smash Mouth. 107.7 Triple Y, Bowie in there, and Tori Amos to give the Foo Fighters Learn to Fly. 18 after 10, 107.7 Triple Y FM. Probably going to get some rain this hour, though, so they say, or so the website tells us. Heavy rain, wind, this afternoon, late this morning, maybe sometime today, maybe this evening. 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We have the jazz program, also with Bill. We have the blues program, and also the hard rock program tonight from 10. 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Head over 31 today, the Real Flying Doctor Service Wild Branch doing their Sunday morning fundraiser to Wallish, Viscount Slim Avenue Woolies. There with egg and bacon sandwiches, snags in bread, burgers in bread, all the toppings, all the sauces, if not sold out from yesterday, homemade cakes,